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0: much in stores for picking that song this morning. It is my favorite song of all time. Bruce Springsteen and Born to Run. I'm going to dedicate that to Claire as well. We've got our little reader on the way. These Days First, Rudimental, and Jess Glynn together on Today FM.
1: 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I just want to say thank

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Avicii and Hey Brother on Today FM, playing the music you love. Now, Somber is definitely one to watch, in case you weren't already. He has just made Time's 100 Rising Stars list during the week. So alongside artists like Ray, Troye Sivan, Alex Warren, Pink Panthers, the list goes on, quite the roll call. But let's get into this. Somber, My Body Isn't Ready on Today FM. It's time.

The brilliant Fontaines DC, Marianne on Today FM from their forthcoming album, Dopamine Chamber, which lands very, very shortly, October 16th. Actually, Rosalía, if you look through the track listing, Rosalía features on the album. It's on a song called Where Is Gone, which I find particularly intriguing. Firstly, because Fontaines have never had a guest vocal on a track before, but also Rosalía herself, like, I mean, that voice, her album from last year looks, it was jaws on the ground material when we first heard it, like this enormous orchestral avant-garde operatic record. And put that next to Fontaines, their dark post-punk energy. I think it's going to be quite the sonic collision. I think it could be just a huge moment on the album in general, but we await. October 16th is not too far away at all. Hi to Kelsey in Killarney. Nice and alliterative. Enjoying the music and the beautiful weather in Killarney as well, she says. Stripping the beds in the house as we speak. Rock and roll, Kelsey. Exactly how Fontaines intended their music to be heard, to be fair. Hi as well to Dan and Cleana on the road from Thurles to Donegal. Quite the trek for a family get-together. Enjoying Fontaines as well. It did sound good. Right now, a little bit smoother. Rema, Selena Gomez, Calm Down on Today.

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2: Good evening, I'm Kate Henshaw. Republic of Ireland boss Heimir Hallgrímsson says simply surviving this camp would feel like a massive win going into another Nations League clash with Israel. The manager confirmed captain Dara O'Shea is not in Serbia with the squad ahead of the game. The Ipswich defender is in London with his partner who's giving birth, but he has not been definitively ruled out for tomorrow. Hallgrímsson says the group has overcome many challenges.
3: After this, I think this bond of brothers will be stronger than ever. And all the obstacles that we will face, or this group will face in the future, will be lesser than it actually is.
2: The Ireland women's rugby team secured a dominant 49-19 point victory in their clash with Japan in Cork this afternoon. Jane Clohessy and Niamh Gallagher made their first starts this afternoon for the game at Virgin Media Park. Leinster are set to

0: on in some western parts. Highs from 14 to 17 degrees.
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2: All right, imagine opening your bank account next week and seeing an extra €312,000 smiling back at you. That's a hell of a lot of zeros, and it could be possible for you this coming Friday. For one lucky person, on the 9th of October, just after 3 o'clock, that's what they're going to see in their bank account, €312,000 plus whatever they already have in there at the moment. So if it was me and I won €312,000, what it would say is €311,000 and with 500. 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That entry needs to be in by 3 o'clock this coming Friday. That's the 9th of October, which is mad to think we're already at the 9th of October. The year is flying by, lads. Flying. €312,000 going on Friday, October 9th, 3 o'clock. 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
2: 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Today FM. I was at the Radio Awards last night, which went on for many, many hours. And I'm really starting to feel it now. So, okay, I gotta. Here we go. One more hour till Dec Pearson. He'll definitely wake me up. Let's kick off with Charlie XCX. Today.

His name is Somber, and that tune makes me the total opposite. I love it. My body isn't ready. Today FM. Playing the music you love, hanging out with David Hammond for your Saturday afternoon. Soundtracking until 6 before Deck Pierce gets in. Kingfisher on the way. The sun will never settle right now. It's The Corrs.

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Oh, so known as the

is Fiji from Atlantis. Love that tune so much. Lock, rock and beats on Today FM. I've loved the requests that have come in tonight. Thank you so much. Barry Dunn is ready to go with some more tunes as well. After 9 o'clock, he's got Yesterday FM floor fillers. Loads of songs from the 80s, the 90s and the noughties to look forward to keep your party going well into Saturday night. Sash on Cormfois.

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1: I'm in a state of shock. I can't believe it's October already. How time flies. This evening though, not only are we stopping the clocks, we are reversing them, getting through three decades in 3 hours and a very flamboyant start to our first decade. Here's Laura Branigan.
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0: Yesterday FM's floor fillers of Barry Dunn, old school tunes every Saturday. Come on up, we've got Tarzan Boy and the Weather Girls. Today FM's Cash Machine. And yes, I know I just did play Celebrations a second ago. Just hold off on them for the moment. Don't jump the gun. Wait till this Friday after 3 p.m. during the Ray Foley Show when we give away €312,000.
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Yesterday FM's floor fillers with Barry Dunn. 3 decades and 3 hours every Saturday. It'll be the 90s after 10. And the thing I love about this show is we've got everything from Tarzan Boy to the Pet Shop Boys. Just as well there are only two of them because they had to fit a whole orchestra into the studio for this. 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
2: 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And if they can't accept you, then you have to say goodbye.
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0: Okay, it is available now, I'm told, since last Friday, not this Friday coming. So there's Patient Zero, that song Cleveland, Pink Clouding and Babylon. And
1: I quite like that song, Cleveland. Yeah. I think people are being unduly harsh because they're reassessing her kind of...
2: Why? Because she got married.
1: As a person. Yeah, it's like I really do think that the new tracks hold up against stuff that she's released recently.
2: What?
0: We just heard there. Wasn't that rubbish?
1: No, I actually quite like that. I thought it was a bit
2: lyrics.
1: Of a bop.
2: Yeah, I like the lyrics.
0: This listener says, Taylor Swift is an emperor's new clothes, completely marketing hype.
2: Well, an empress new clothes, I'd have thought.
1: Indeed. Mm.
0: Another listener says, please stop. This is Emily. It's complete rubbish.
2: Okay.
0: They are. There's no Swifties out there tonight coming in supporting her.
1: No, and I suspect that now that people have realised that they can actually say how they feel, you know, without fear of a backlash.
2: The Swifties will be out in force. Don't you worry. They'll be defending her to this.
1: Yeah.
2: Yeah.
0: Okay. Am I trying to cheer you up by letting you do your pick of the week now, so I don't run out of time to get it in?
2: Well, this is actually...
0: that would really upset you.
2: This is actually quite heartwarming. We found out last year that Morten Harkett of A-ha... revealed that he's suffering with Parkinson's living with Parkinson's disease. And there's a new album on the way from him, a new solo album. Now,
0: it's his seventh, apparently.
2: His seventh solo album. Now, the thing about it is they are songs that he sort of recorded the vocals for when he was doing his sixth album. So he went back and revisited them and they put new instrumentation to his existing vocals.
0: Okay.
2: Because of the effects of Parkinson's, his voice isn't strong enough to sing at the moment. He said he's hoping to get it back there to the point where he can sing again. He's also talking about, you know, if things go well, that he will get back into the studio with A-ha. There's no talk of any sort of touring. I think that would just
1: be too much of a toll.
2: But he said his voice has been affected quite a bit. Even his speaking voice, he said he speaks in a very monotone at the moment. He's trying to get used to all these things. And the song that we're going to play is... the new single is from the album Human Grace, and it's called Hold Me. And the lyrics that, or rather the vocals that weren't finished when the sixth album was being made, because he couldn't finish them, his daughter sings them.
0: Okay.
2: So this song, and it's a really, you know, I'm not just saying it, his voice is unmistakable, and it's a really, really beautiful song.